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0: 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You've lost laptop privileges.
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Documentary edits love using this technical sketch transition to break down complex builds or designs. First, grab a photo that supports the subject of your video straight out of Envato's stock catalog. 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Apply Envato's hand-drawn preset for the sketch fill and repeat the process for the blueprint preset. Place them in front of the final image, add some transition sound effects, some keyframing, and you got a documentary sequence in a few minutes. And that is the power of riffing. Whatever you're creating, riff it with Envato.

0: is work moves fast. That's where Grammarly comes in. With an AI chat that helps take you from draft to delivery. If your writing has the personality of a spreadsheet, it's time for Grammarly's paraphraser. No stiff corporate speak, no overthinking, just polished professional writing that still sounds like you. Great choice. These tools are just the beginning. Because when your words click, your ideas land. Work smarter with Grammarly.
1: 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You can now build a full song section by section, regenerate any part of a track without touching the rest, and a single song can move from opera to heavy metal and back without falling apart. And so in this video, I'm walking you through everything that's new and how to use it inside 11 Creative.